0: Road Violence March at Redcliffe. So that one provides an opportunity to the community, organisations and businesses to show support to those experiencing violence and to lead an important conversation in the broader community. And it's really supporting that theme, Together Queenslanders Can Prevent Domestic and Family Violence.
1: Yes, and Keith, we need very much to do that and to get well and truly behind it. Like some of the other things that we took for granted years ago, now that's a big no-no. So let's hope domestic violence is going to be one of those. Acting Sergeant Keith Morris, Coordinator of the Moreton District of Domestic and Family Violence and Vulnerable People's Unit. Keith, thank you for coming in and talking to us today. We really appreciate it.
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religious experience of the non-spiritual kind, son of a preacher man, was one of the finest fruits of Dusty Springfield's time recording in Memphis. The Deep South city is steeped in U.S. blues, soul, and rock and roll.

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They understand that it's better to die free.

0: You're listening to Raised on Rock, and that was our debut album of the week. Point Blank, their self-titled album from 1976, Wandering, Moving, and Free Man.
1: Now here's the part of the show that's really close to my heart, the 80s mixtape song of the week.
0: And what I do each week is choose a song that has been featured in Sassy's unbelievably great show, The 80s Mixtape. And you could go to the Facebook page and find out everything there is to know about that program. She also does a show called Sassy's Roadhouse. And not only do I have an 80s mixtape song of the week, but I have a Sassy's Roadhouse song, which is different. It has to just come to me out of nowhere, or if I'm listening to a CD or the radio and I hear something that just automatically makes me think of Sassy's Roadhouse. So here we go. We'll start off with the 80s mixtape song of the week and then Sassy's Roadhouse song right here on Raised on Rock. 80s mixtape song of the week, Vixen.

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